This is the Coward Hospital for those that didn't believe. Being a doctor, being a nurse, that's not regular. That's special. We're gonna save lives. We're gonna stay alive. They didn't believe in us.

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0: Ew.
1: Where the fuck were you at?
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1: OGG.
0: OGG. 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Bitch, you guessed it. 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Bitch, you guessed it. Fuck nigga on sight. 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And I'm flexing.

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Bunch of niggas, bunch of them bitches, all in they with, licking on tip, running my checkup, I think I'm with Nike on Sprinkler. 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
1: Gang, gang. 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So, this is an interview. So, come talk to me, Finn. What are you doing with your life right now?
2: He's chilling.
1: Huh?
2: Just chilling, man.
1: You're chilling.
2: Is it recording?
1: It's not recording. You're going to become a millionaire.
2: Recording, I'm coming.
1: It's recording. When are you going to become a millionaire?
2: Soon, like a couple months, B. Couple months.
1: You owe me a tenner from a couple stuff, like a couple months ago. 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
0: The party's going on. Thank God it's Friday.
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0: in the house for the 94 shot. 94. 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
1: Bounce, right.
0: NOTRs in the house.
1: Right.
0: Lil Hawk and Bird.
1: Yeah, they got the back.
0: The foe. You know
1: yeah,
0: what I'm saying?
1: Yeah, I hear you.
0: One more brother on the run. I just can't handle this. 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Moms ain't kicking in. 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I loads up my strap, map out my plan. 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

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Trying to show stop on the sales. Full fake rates, but I still get paid. 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
0: Of course. This is my little relative spot. I chill here from time to time.
1: That's where we at.
0: We're gonna surprise his ass. That's my secret now.
1: I know that.
2: What's with it? What's with it?
0: What's good? Good to see you, brother. Got your name, Chris.
3: Yeah.
0: That's the homie ISO. I met him inside.
3: Nice
0: he
3: went
0: out. Yes, sir.
3: Get the fuck out of here.
0: Appreciate you, man.
1: We're just gonna finish getting cleaned up. Then we're gonna plot our next move.
3: Yeah, it's all good, man. Y'all family, man. I got whatever y'all need.
0: Sure.
4: Man. Appreciate these pants. These motherfucking skinny jeans, though, man. Yeah, they don't fit.
1: Shut up and put the shit on, bro. And what's our next move, man? I'm trying to get gone, like, disappear.
0: And be running for the rest of our life? Fuck that, bro.
1: I ain't saying disappear, Tech. I'm just saying, like,
4: these motherfuckers is nice, man. But, I can't be running in these motherfucking clown shoes, bro. These size 14s. You know what? They cool, though, man.
0: You shut up and put this shit on, man. Damn.
1: Anyway, man, I ain't saying running for the rest of our life, dude. I'm saying, like, what are three fugitives from the nut house gonna do? Expose the police and somehow prove our innocence?
0: Exactly. We gotta let them motherfuckers know that they can't slap criminal on us, lock us back up, treat us like motherfucking slaves, and kill us. I can't be running all over the world like I did something other than defend myself. Uh-uh. I don't know about you, but I can't do that to my family. I miss my family.
1: Say that thing, let's do it.
4: I think I'm gonna have to run like dun da da da in this motherfucker with the extra schmedium Clark Kent shirt on, nigga. Shit.
0: Shut up and put the shit on, man.
4: I'm just fucking with y'all, man. Damn. You know I'm with the bullshit, though. That's good.
3: Yeah, man, you just say the word, whoever it is, and then greenlit.

0: DJ, Maze, y'all stay on watch while we surround the house. Try to flush him out.
1: Bet. We got you, bro.
0: Yeah, if y'all see any of his homies try to pull up, y'all get gone. We got this.
1: Say that.
0: All right? Mm-hmm. Let's do it.

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0: Lock their punk asses up.

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1: 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I don't want no auto tune.
0: No.
1: Fuck all that shit.
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1: So they want me to come.
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1: They got me back on that fuck shit.
0: Then I'ma hit this big ass cup. 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
1: That part.
0: Lamar was with me, man, I feel like Kobe.
1: That part.
0: Pippin' at my wedding, man, I feel like Jordan. Trippin' at my wedding, I be rolling.
2: Ain't say shit. You were listening close, though. You were listening to hoes, though.

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2: Let's get it.
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1: Did you really do that?
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0: Nah, that ain't happy. Y'all crazy kids. 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
3: Did you really rob a bank?
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1: Yeah. 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
3: 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Fuck with the Lottie Dotties. 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
1: Why is that?
0: Because my father's going to be home soon, and you know he don't like dogs.
1: Oh, is that right?
0: Yeah, but I ain't trying to hear what he's saying, because you know I love you, right, baby?
1: You don't love me. You just love my doggy style.
2: Oh, my God. Look at my yard. Look at this mess. I need to call the dog catcher or something. Man, what is... Look at that yard. Where's my daughter at? Is that dog in there? I want that dog out of
0: That's
2: my house.
0: That's my father. What are we going to do?
1: Don't even trip. I'm going to handle this.
2: I want that dog out of my house. Dog out!

Other night at your crib, it was like me, Black, 40, Obi. 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

0: That song is a really special song to us. When I reflect on the lyrics, I realize that chorus that we were just singing is actually a very bold chorus. There's a particular line that strikes out to me. Almost sometimes when I step back away from performing the song, I'm like, wow, that's a statement. We stand on stage as three sinful men and sing to a holy God. I know I'll be with you. I know. But the question that starts running through my head is, how can we, standing on this stage, the question that needs to be answered tonight when a song like that is sung is, how can we know that we will be with God? How can you come to a concert tonight, stand in the crowd, and sing those lyrics with any sense of confidence? God, I know I'll be with you. The God who created our life, our very existence, the planet with which we live. He is perfectly righteous, holy, and just. And sin cannot exist among him without going unpunished. Without going punished. I don't know, I mixed it up, but anyway, you know my point. Sin cannot be in the presence of God without going punished. And our problem is we were born bucking against God, saying, not your way, but my way. The song we sung was not, I want to be with you. The song we sung is, I want to do what I want to do. And our understanding of our desperate condition, we were completely ignorant to it. Completely ignorant to the effect of our sin. Completely ignorant to the desperation of our sinful condition. And so, how can we be confident? How can we have any sense of confidence that we will be received and accepted by a holy God with the knowledge of our sin? Standing before him with all of our deeds, the wickedness in our own hearts, all the thoughts that have went through our minds, completely exposed before him. How can we have any confidence? We place no confidence in ourselves. We place no confidence in our religious deeds. We place no confidence in some goodness that we see in ourselves when we compare ourselves to other people. We place no confidence in ourselves. We place all of our confidence, all of our trust in the finished work of Jesus Christ, yeah, our Lord and Savior on the cross.
1: Amen. Yeah.
0: And our confidence, yeah, is rooted in his life and his works. He came down from heaven, fully God, fully man, and lived a life that was pleasing to God. Yeah. Tempted in every way, yet was without sin. And we so often recall the gospel story and think of Jesus as the good, innocent man who was murdered on the cross. But Jesus said, no one takes my life from me. I freely give it. And so, yes, he was murdered. But as he was on the cross, he, according to God's purposes and plan, was taking the punishment for our sin, yeah, upon himself. The wrath of God that our lives deserved, that our lives earned, Jesus took that upon himself. And the righteous life that he lived through faith and repentance in his finished work is now credited to us. So when we stand before God, we don't stand hoping to be accepted on the basis of our own deeds, on the basis of our own heart condition, on the basis of the thoughts that have went through our mind. We stand confidently before God that we will be accepted by him through faith in his Son, and that the righteousness of Christ would be credited to us. This is the gospel, the good news, and it drives every facet of everything we do as beautiful eulogy. And we find even now, although God has radically changed our hearts by first loving us, stirring our affections for him, that we can also say, I want to be with you without flinching. We desire to be with God, to be done with sin. But as we remain here, we live in response to his love for us. And it compels us. It compels us to sing the type of songs we sing, to love people in the way that we desire to love people, and to make the gospel known. And we don't want to be here in St. Louis. We don't know when we'll be back, and just assume that the gospel is already known. And so it's proclaimed here tonight that if you're a believer, the gospel would be set before your eyes. That if you've been trying somehow just out of your own reaction to life, earn God's favor once again through your own works, that you could step back and have the cross placed before your gaze and enjoy a relationship with God that has been made perfect through Jesus' work. And you can cast your burdens and your sins, and you can truly believe that they have been washed away from you because of what he has done. Behold, the Lamb of God who takes away the sins of the world. Amen. What a great hope we have in Christ. What a firm foundation to build our lives on. And if you're in this place and you have heard the gospel before, you've been around Christians, you've been around Christianity, maybe you've heard it mocked on TV, you're mildly familiar with it. But if you're honest with yourself, you've never lived your life in response to it. Right. We proclaim the gospel tonight that by the Spirit of God, men and women in this place might be drawn to God to turn from their sin and turn to Jesus Christ and be saved. We don't want to assume. We don't want to assume. So often in our culture, the gospel is assumed and we think, let's move on to other things. We already know this, so now let's figure this out. Let's figure out our bills. Let's figure out how we're going to fix this and fix that. But our ability to do any of those things well, when we remove ourselves from the gospel, our efforts fall radically short.
1: Amen.
0: We need the gospel. We need the gospel. And so we rejoice in the gospel tonight. Amen. We rejoice in the opportunity to worship God with you tonight and thank him for our salvation. And we proclaim it here tonight that God's people might be edified and that sinners might come into a right relationship with God. Amen.
2: Amen. Yeah.
3: 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Wow Gospel 2014. In stores and online February 4th. Also available on DVD.

0: come short of the glory of God. Romans 3:23.
1: Believe on the Lord Jesus Christ, and thou shalt be saved. Acts 16:31.
2: C.
3: Children, obey your parents in the Lord, for this is right. Ephesians 6:1.
2: D.
1: Depart from evil and do good. Psalms 34:14.
2: E.
4: Even a child is known by his doings. Proverbs 20:11.
5: 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Isaiah 43:5.
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0: 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Psalm 34:13.
1: L.
2: Look unto me and be ye saved. Isaiah 45:22.
1: M.
3: 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John 3:7.
1: N.
4: 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Matthew 6:24.
1: O.
3: Oh, give thanks unto the Lord, for he is good. Psalm 118:1.
1: T.
5: 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Psalm 147:1.
1: Q.
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1: Thee!
0: Vengeance is mine, saith the Lord. Romans 12:19.
1: W!
4: 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Psalm 27:14.
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5: How about that? 26 scriptures in one day. 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

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I was playing church, saying, Lord, Lord, from my lips, but my heart was far from God. We can fool man sometime, but we can't fool God no time. 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Mother told me, said, son, if you play with God like that, it's too dangerous. Then mother said something to me, I never will forget it as long as I live. Mother will look at me straight in the eye. She said, son, listen, don't you know you can sing a lie just as well as you can tell one? Time out for playing church. I laid my hands on mother's forehead in the casket. 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I said, mother, I'm going to be at that meeting one of these days to see you and greet you. There's going to be a great meeting, and I want to be at the meeting. 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

me. 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

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Welcome to Montero.

0: Hi guys, it's Katy Perry here. We're actually in Milwaukee, home of the Harley Davidson Museum. I've got this helmet on because I'm about to go upstairs. There is a Harley Davidson motorcycle writer who's about to do a live audition reading of the lyrics of Harley's in Hawaii. And I am supposed to be the stand-in actress. He doesn't know it's me. And I'm gonna surprise him at the end. Let's see how he reacts. You and I
1: riding Harleys in Hawaii. This is our background. Heather. Heather, meet Ken.
0: Hello, Ken. Nice to meet you. All right, I'm gonna just mount this bicycle now. And I think we're
2: bicycle? Really, did you just say bicycle?
0: He's already in character. I'm just an actress, I don't know anything.
1: So this is for a song called Harleys in Hawaii by Katy Perry. Do you know who she is?
2: I do.
1: Great, even better.
2: I'm not embarrassed to say it either.
1: Oh.
0: Why would you be embarrassed? I think she's cool.
2: I'm totally in control of my manhood. This is my audition for Katy Perry's Harleys in Hawaii. Don't hit the brakes. Oh no, there's no slowing down. You and I, we can be riding Harleys in Hawaii. So I think you're gonna need to scoot back so I can be on the front.
0: Whoa, all right.
2: Let's ride some Harleys in Hawaii. I'll get you on the back and hold tight. That way you can take me for, I'll take you for a ride. And later maybe I'll let you take me for a ride.
0: Okay, he's ad-libbing, all right.
2: So why don't we switch it around. You get on the front, I'll get on the back.
0: What, okay. How do you feel about your manhood right now?
2: It's a little embarrassing right now because I really need to be in the front. You and I, we're gonna ride the Harleys in Hawaii. So I wanna take you for a ride. That way later we can hula hula and then maybe go to the jeweler for you, with you. What do you think about that?
0: That's great. I would hula all the way to the jeweler. What would you say to Katy Perry when you're taking her on a motorcycle if you had to shoot this video in Hawaii? Even though you're not number one fan.
2: And I am a big fan of Katy Perry. I've just never met her personally, so I don't know that, you know, she's gonna be a fan of me.
0: Sure, well, we'll see. I mean, if you get the part, where would you take her? If you could take her anywhere, and what day? Would it be a Sunday? It sounds like a cool day to ride, right?
2: No, Mondays are better, less traffic.
1: Action.
2: I'm on the back holding tight. I want you to take me for a ride. When I hula, so good you'll take me to the jeweler. There's pink and purple in the sky when we're riding Harleys in Hawaii. I'll be your baby on a Sunday. Oh, call me your baby. Catch the same wave. Oh, we're riding Harleys in Hawaii. Oh, no way.
0: You did it so great. You got the part, Kev.
2: I saw the blonde hair, I'm going, I just thought, you know, it's a double or something.
0: Round of applause for Ken.

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Come on. 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As we minister this song to the Lord, anything that you have need of, healing, deliverance, freedom, is found in him. Let's just call on the name of the Lord. Oh, my soul longs and even faints for you.

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He's here to meet you at the point of your need. No matter what your circumstances is, he's able to do.

0: Lift your hands and call on him right now. He's here. He's here. Listen, I said he's here. Come on, if you're watching my television, he's in your living room right now. He's in the doctor's office right now. He's in that place of, if you're behind bars, he's with you right now. It makes no difference what your need is. My God shall supply all you need. So cast all your cares on him. Oh, we've got to have you, Jesus.
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0: John P. Key now. Hezekiah now.
1: In the beginning was the Word, and the Word was with God, and the Word was God. He was in the beginning with God. All things were made through him, and without him, nothing was made that was made.

Gospel is back with more power and praise than ever, featuring 30 of the year's top gospel songs from Kirk Franklin, Ty Tribbett, Marvin Sapp, Hezekiah Walker, and Tasha Cobbs. Wow Gospel 2014, in stores and online February 4th. Also available on DVD.

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Just let me exhort to you a little bit right here. 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

0: Start the new year off with a wow. 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
1: Wow Gospel 2012.
0: Featuring 30 of the year's top gospel artists and songs. From Kirk Franklin, Mary Mary, Fred Hammond, Ernest Pugh, Isaac Carey, and many more. Wow Gospel 2012. In stores and online now. Also available on DVD.

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I don't care what you've been through. Just know that praise.

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We're here to run after you, God.

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I remember coming home from school and rushing to sing on the porch to the grass was my audience, and neighbors would come out to hear me sing, and that really was an encouragement to me. I love gospel music. I know it wasn't long ago that I spent my early years singing with my friends, the Mississippi Children's Mass Choir. That's where I first got my chance to sing professionally. So here I am at the age of 12 singing with the Mississippi Children's Mass Choir, His Eyes on the Sparrow.

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I'm trying to break the chains off of somebody's life tonight. I believe that there's a praise that's locked up on some of you, that's locked up in your belly, that you can release in this house.

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There's somebody depending on me to shout tonight.

0: on you. 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The whole earth is waiting for the manifestation. That's why I'm here. That's why I'm here. Can you lift up your hands? Close your eyes and sing it. Tell them, say, Lord, you are.
1: Lord, you are good.
0: Tell them,
1: you've been.
0: Talk to your Father. Tell him he's been better.

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I am Robin Lynn, and join me for Jazz with Jay every Sunday and a glass of wine on VibesLive.com, 12 noon Pacific Time, 3 p.m. Eastern Standard Time.

audience out there swinging with us. On behalf of Jewel Brown, Billy Kyle, Joe Daringsburg, Summer Young, Billy Crook, Danny Barcelona, little Filipina boy on the drums, little Arabian boy saxophone. We are very happy to have swung this number for you folks. It's cutting out time now. 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

0: way down here. 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You brought me way down here by rolling folk. You treat me like I'm a dog. What about Keith?
1: Yeah, what about Keith?
0: What about Keith?

0: afternoon. That's right. That's
1: Pete just flew into this town and he's chopping up all the women's meat.

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You ain't heard nothing yet.